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On the outside, no matter how many times I've been down, I still love you.

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Heard everybody talking about the Cock Door Tavern. So we went in, and when we got there, everybody was boogie-woogin'. 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

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You know, Papa rolled over and told Mama, "That boy full grown now. He done made 21. 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

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Yankee Stadium went wild when Jackie won the race. I nearly lost my mind when the ump called him safe. He was fearless like Daniel, Daniel in the lion's den, taking on an evil system with the courage of 10.

merry Christmas in every bone, watching Jackie stealing home.